Канал 77. 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Got to love you. Yo, this is Sean Park and you are tuned into the station. Got to love you. Твоите умилени хитови.

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1: 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But wait a minute, isn't this...
0: Yeah, yes it is.
1: But I thought the old lady dropped it into the ocean in the air.
0: Well, baby, I went down and got it.

0: Before you go, there's something I want you to have.
1: Oh, it's beautiful. But wait a minute, isn't this?
0: Yeah, yes it is.
1: But I thought the old lady dropped it into the ocean in the air.
0: Well, baby, I went down and got it for you.

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Kanal 77. Tvojite umiljeni hitovi. Check that thing. Check it out. It's up under ain't no stressing, yo. Tvojite